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0: 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Ik meen voor CNN. Hij was eigenlijk net vrijgekomen. Hij was opgepakt wegens drugsgebruik en hij kondigde een nieuwe tournee aan. 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En dan krijg je dit rare interview.
1: Have all the charges been dropped?
2: Yeah, I'm out on love.
1: Well, are you out on love or out of love? Which is it?
2: Out on love. Alone from night to night, you find me.
1: Now, James, this isn't the first time you and your wife have had a problem. Are the two of you going to be able to work this out?
2: Let's talk about some music.
1: You want to talk about music and you don't want to talk about what happened?
2: No, it's all over.
1: Well, let's talk about your tour. When are you leaving?
2: We're leaving tomorrow.
1: And where are you going?
2: Rio de Janeiro and São Paulo. Brazil.
1: Now, your fans will have read all about this, James. Aren't you concerned about
2: that? No, the guys, no. I'm concerned because there's nothing wrong.
0: Echt, je moet hem maar checken op YouTube. High as a kite.
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somewhere between the noise of the day and the silence of the night. Wednesday finds its calm. The city slows, lights shimmer, hearts settle. And in that stillness, a voice, warm, familiar, ready to guide you through the evening. This is where music speaks.

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0: You know, every now and then I think you might like to hear something from us.
1: Good job down in
0: nice and easy. But there's

0: beginning of this song and do it easy. But then we're gonna do the finish. Rough. It's the way we do Proud Mary.
1: And we rolling on the river.
0: Listen to the story now.